0: I'm Ryan O'Brien.
1: In regional developments now, over to Grenada we go. The silly season of election campaigning has started in earnest in Grenada, with increased public disputes among party supporters, leaving many citizens dismayed ahead of the next general election. We get the details in this GBN News report.
2: As the political climate blossoms ahead of general elections, so too does the hushed and even public battles among party supporters. Though the National Democratic Congress, NDC, constitutionally has up to 2027 to call general elections, many are of the view that the bell will sound for election day sometime this year. This has apparently paved the way for public debate and open hostilities among party supporters and members, whether through apparent veiled threats or a war of words, especially on social media platforms. What has been commonly called silly season is seemingly open, with some Grenadians left perturbed by the lack of moral decency being witnessed. Many have called for compassion and love of neighbor and country to reign, rather than the tribal and petty politics being pushed to the forefront. Former Prime Minister Tillman Thomas, in sharing his views on the situation, says it is unfortunate that Grenadians have become so tribalistic in the political arena.
3: And if something is out of the way, if you identify wrongdoing, yes, criticize it. But we live in a community, and we need to have a sense of brotherhood, irrespective of our religion or political association. We are a community of people, and we should maintain certain standards, certain values, and to respect each other. We should put aside all this hatred and hostility about, because I'm NDC and you're NNP, you wouldn't talk to me, you wouldn't want to associate with me. We have to rise above these things.
2: Mr. Thomas notes that Grenada's national interests must always be prioritized.
3: I would advise them to keep away from that. We have to debate and discuss the issues. We should not be enemies, because at the end of the day, we all want to see good for Grenada. So we could disagree on issues, but at the same time remain Grenadians and to embrace and endorse what is good for Grenada.
2: He believes that positive actions should be praised and constructive criticism given when needed.
3: We, as Grenadians, notwithstanding our political allegiance, we should face the facts and the truth, and to accept that the National Democratic Congress under Dick Mitchell has brought stability, has brought togetherness in the country. It's only the political bickering on the extremes of the political parties. But the average Grenadian will tell you that in the last 3.5 or 4 years, Grenada has benefited substantially under the governance of Dick Mitchell and his team.
2: While neutral parties and public figures have called for peace among party supporters during this election cycle, many are also calling for political leaders to set the example and steer their political supporters off the tribal politics track. I am Gerald Joseph reporting.
1: And St. Lucia, not the only Caribbean territory struggling with high incidence of auto crashes on the roads, rising accident claims are costing insurers millions in Barbados. We get the details from our friends over at CBC TV.
4: Rising accident claims are causing insurance companies to bleed financially, as Barbados averages around 15 collisions per day. Claims manager at Cooperators General Insurance, Michael Holder, says many of these accidents continue to be caused by distracted driving.
5: We're seeing a lot of accidents happening where somebody's exiting the side road and they collide with someone on the main road. We see a lot of rear-end collisions. We see improper overtaking. So it says to us that there is a degree of impatience and inattentiveness on the road. We're also seeing cases where a lot of the motorists are reporting that the other person were on the cell phone.
4: Last year, the General Insurance Association of Barbados reported insurers paid out $86.6 million in claims for death and serious injury in 2024, a payout which was $1.6 million more than 2023. Mr. Holder says the availability of vehicle parts is also proven to be a challenge for the industry.
5: Not only for the gray market vehicles, the vehicles that are not imported by the dealerships, but basically all vehicles, there's a challenge with obtaining parts. And in some cases, we're being told that, you know, parts can take 3 to 4 months to get here. And that comes with a cost. So everything looked at, not only the availability of the parts, but the number of accidents. And then when you look at the personal injury of people getting injured, combined, this is having a negative impact to the industry.
4: Despite the financial hemorrhaging insurance companies are experiencing, Mr. Holder says that they are trying to avoid increasing premiums to their policyholders.
5: This is something that we want to avoid. So if the accidents can, you know, be reduced, then we can either maybe hold strain on any premium increase or in time look at reduction. But as it stands right now, because of the number of accidents, one of the options companies are looking at is to maybe have an increase in premiums if it continues.
4: As of September 2024, police officers no longer attend to vehicular accidents except in cases of serious injuries, fatalities, mass casualty events, breaches of the peace, or refusals to exchange information. Says
5: seen this, they may give you a name and address, and then when you write to say, well, hey, you know, you've caused this accident, we're looking for you to compensate the party, the mail is returned. They're giving us a wrong name and a wrong address.
4: Police reported 4,472 accidents in 2024. Ernesta Henry, CBC News.
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0: Present weather at Uinoura Airport is partly cloudy. Present weather at GFL Charles Airport is cloudy. Present temperature at Uinoura Airport is 30 degrees Celsius or 86 degrees Fahrenheit. Wind at Uinoura Airport is blowing from the east at 22 miles per hour or 35 kilometers per hour. Rainfall in the 24-hour period that ended at 8 a.m. today at Uinoura Airport 1.1 millimeters, at GFL Charles Airport 2.5 millimeters. Sunset today at 6:30 p.m., sunrise tomorrow at 5:34 a.m. The marine forecast for seas in a 25-mile or 40-kilometer radius from St. Lucia. Tides for Castries Harbor low at 1:22 p.m., high at 8:01 p.m. Tides for Viewfort Bay low at 2:49 p.m., high at 9:08 p.m. Seas moderate with waves 4 to 6 feet or 1.2 to 1.8 meters. The tropical weather outlook, moderate easterly winds are expected across the region during the next 24 hours. Moisture and instability associated with an approaching tropical wave will produce cloudy conditions with scattered showers and isolated thunderstorms, mostly over the southern portion of the region during the forecast period. Another tropical wave located over the central tropical Atlantic is moving westward near 20 miles per hour or 31 kilometers per hour. A third tropical wave is located over the eastern tropical Atlantic, moving westward near 12 miles per hour or 19 kilometers per hour.
1: And now this message.

Gustav, also known as Sixy, passed away on Wednesday, May 13th, 2026. He was 71 years old. Kennedy Leroy St. Clair, also known as Farius, originally from Boisden, Jacmel, but resided in St. Michael, Barbados, passed away on the 14th of May, 2026. He was 62 years old. Helen Daniel, formerly of La Riviere Mutin Grosilet, passed away on the 12th of May, 2026. She was 48 years old. Pearl Charmaine Tanbula Ramsey of George Charles Boulevard passed away on Saturday, the 9th of May, 2026. She was 64 years old. Priscilla Hall, also known as Miss PP or Auntie P, originally from Plateau Babuno, but resided in Barbados, passed away on May 22, 2026. She was 69 years old.

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1: We come to the end of the HTS News Force for today. 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
1: How you want?
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1: Trish Leigh Tafari.
0: It's on tonight. Heights Productions.

0: 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And weather.
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0: Lévi Saint-Lucy, bonjour.
1: Bonjour pour vous.
0: Bonjour, Sister Mira.
1: Bonjour pour tout le monde qui a Lévi. Father and God, I give you thanks and I give you praise. Lord, I thank you for waking us up this morning. I thank you for life, Lord. I thank you for taking Charlie home and bringing him to the studio, Steve. Lord, I thank and I praise you this morning for who you are, because you are worthy to be praised. Lord, I bring our beautiful island, St. Lucia, before you this morning. I bring our government, our nurses, our doctors, our teachers into your hand, my Father. Our children into your hand, my Father. Our young men into your hand, my Father. Our young mothers into your hand this morning. And I present their lives into your hand, my Father. I present the area where we live and all those that dwell therein, my Father, into your hand. I pray, oh Father, for peace and love, unity and understanding among us, oh God, in the name of Jesus. All those who have a birthday this morning, I bless them in the name of Jesus. Those who have an anniversary, what God has joined together, let no man put asunder. Those who are sorrowing, you are the comforter, oh God. You are the comforter to comfort them, oh God. Those who are in pain, lay your healing hands upon us, oh God, in the name of Jesus. Lord, I give you thanks and I give you praise. Remember Susie. Remember the lady in CDC. Remember the one in Labri and her family, Lord. I pray for every sick person, oh God, in the name of Jesus. Lord, I give you thanks this morning and I give you praise this morning. I give you the glory this morning and I honor you this morning. Lord, thank you for what you have done and what you're going to do for us, oh God, in the name of Jesus. Lord, I give you thanks and I give you praise. Remember the bus drivers. Remember the motorcycle riders, oh God. Father, I give you thanks and I give you praise. And all those who have woke up this morning, join with me by saying the Lord's Prayer. Our Father, what in heaven, hallowed be thy name, thy kingdom come. Thy will be done on earth as it is in heaven. Give us this day our daily bread and forgive us our trespasses as we forgive those who trespass against us. And lead us not into temptation, but deliver us from evil. For thine is the kingdom, the power and the glory are yours now and forevermore. Amen and amen. Shall you have a nice day. 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
0: Merci, Sister Mede, pour la prière. 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

0: 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And weather.
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0: ça.
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0: And your leisure time.
1: Leisure time, man.
0: Uh-huh.
1: And I got to get up early to go to do no work.
0: Uh-huh.
1: Right.
0: Okay.
1: You know, sir? Right.
0: Okay.
1: Yeah. I don't owe nobody.
0: You don't owe nobody?
1: Nobody. My
0: time. Yeah. So said the king, so the way that is happening.
2: After examining your husband.
1: Oh, I'll be having a royal time. I'll be on top of the world.
0: He'll be on top of the world.
1: Looking down on creation.
0: Anyway. Quand il y a des dons, go book, push à yo.
1: Oh, yes.
0: Book of flex.
1: Oh, yes.
0: Book of bubbles. Brother Ray. C'est un fog, ça.
1: Book of fog, ouais.
0: Book of Roman.
1: Yeah.
0: Ray. Call him over, ça va être déjà yako, ça va être déjà call him over, ça. L'année, on va driver, c'est un bus driver, ce monde, il y a un bus stand. M6 free, tall, beaucoup tall.
1: Oui, oui, oui,
0: Hello, many have the problem like
3: medication. Don't worry, doctor. I will personally make sure he takes.
0: God, I forgot.
3: Yes,
0: doctor. For child, by like a bounty to a calabomata. Tell you.
1: Yeah.
2: Medication, because one of you is serious.
3: That medication.
0: For chance, so yeah, I got No, tell me.
3: Yes, doctor.
1: You mean go?
0: Pa mwen ya so, sa pa ko mwen la ya so. I got to see myself a lot operation la, for chance.
1: Yeah.
0: Oui, man. I got to see myself a lot operation.
1: Yeah.
0: Oui, oui. Mais pas les

0: Awila e kafela exactement yaka avant c'était exactement le nous kay mené nouvelle bao.
1: In the headlines, police probe the gun attack on a young woman at Water Wash on Thursday night. Solution marks the National Day of Caring with acts of compassion. And the next generation of junior Calypsonians and soca stars take the stage. The details in just a moment.
0: Winston Springer Jr. Kaimene Novella Bao.
1: Good morning. With the details of the news, I am Winston Springer Jr. A fiery car crash and a shooting marred the solemnity of Corpus Christi.
2: A young woman is in critical condition at the Owen King EU Hospital following a shooting in Water Wash on Thursday night. First responders received an emergency call shortly after 10 p.m. during the Corpus Christi holiday. Fire officers reported finding a female with multiple injuries to her body.
3: On Thursday, 4th June 2026, officers of the St. Lucia Fire Service responded at 10.08 p.m. to a gunshot wound incident at Water Wash, Jersey Day. On arrival at the scene, an adult female was found lying on her side with multiple penetrating wounds about her body. She was transferred into the ambulance, treated, then transported to a medical facility for advanced medical care.
2: Just hours prior to the incident in Water Wash, fire officers extinguished a car fire in Shortcast Trees. First responders rendered medical assistance to two occupants of the vehicle who complained of body aches. The automobile had reportedly careened into the bush off the northbound lanes on the dual carriageway.
3: On Thursday, 4th June 2026, officers of the St. Lucia Fire Service responded at 8 p.m. to a motor vehicle incident involving a vehicle which veered off the road at Shortcast Trees. On arrival at the scene, a vehicle was found engulfed in flames, pinned against a tree near the roadside. It was reported that there were two occupants in the vehicle at the time. The fire was extinguished with no loss of life. On further assessment, an adult male and female, the occupants of the vehicle, were found at the roadside. They were both assessed, treated with complaints of body pain, then transported to a medical facility for advanced medical care. The scene was handed over to officers of the Royal St. Lucia Police Force.
2: Authorities are intensifying their efforts against vehicles that are not roadworthy, while continuing to encourage motorists and pedestrians to adhere to traffic regulations and remain alert to prevent or reduce motor vehicular accidents. Gina Filippi, HTS News Force.
1: St. Lucia celebrated the National Day of Caring with diverse activities to foster compassion.
2: The National Day of Caring for 2026 underscores the significance of well-being in the act of caring for others. While this day is observed globally on June 7th, St. Lucia held this year's activities on June 5th, 2026 to incorporate the youth. Officials have highlighted the importance of compassion, kindness and human connection in uplifting individuals and fortifying communities.
4: This year's theme focuses on the importance of health and wellness as a fundamental priority in caring for individuals and communities. The initiative surrounding this observance aim to promote compassion, community support, and access to basic health services while assisting vulnerable groups, including hospital patients, patients with disabilities, the bedridden, and people experiencing homelessness. Caring is more than an act. It is a reflection of our shared responsibility to support the vulnerable, encourage those facing hardship, and ensure that no one feels forgotten or alone.
2: As part of the 2026 observance, government officials scheduled visits to elderly care facilities throughout the island, accompanied by primary school students. This initiative aims to bridge the gap between younger and older generations.
4: Accompanying the team during the visits will be a group of primary school students who will engage the elderly residents through reading, singing, games, and other interactive activities. This initiative is designed to strengthen intergenerational connections, bridge the gap between young and older generations, and extend a sincere appreciation to the elderly for the significant contributions to the development and progress of our nation.
2: Furthermore, schools hosted special assemblies, all aimed at instilling the values of compassion, caring, and respect for older individuals in students. The Ministry of Equity has expressed its appreciation for those whose daily acts of kindness continue to create a positive impact.
4: On behalf of the Ministry of Equity, Social Justice, Gender, Older Persons, Labor, Cooperatives, and Consumer Affairs, we extend sincere appreciation to all caregivers, social workers, volunteers, community leaders, families, and citizens who continue to demonstrate care and compassion in their daily lives. Your efforts make a meaningful difference in the lives of countless individuals across our nation. As we commemorate this important day, let us recommit ourselves to fostering a culture of kindness, inclusion, solidarity, where every person is valued and supported.
2: In addition, hampers were said to be distributed to elderly citizens as a token of appreciation and recognition for their lifelong contributions to society. Under the theme, Empowering Communities Through Health, Care and Compassion, the 2026 National Day of Caring emphasizes the importance of kindness, inclusion and collective responsibility in fostering healthier and more resilient communities. Gina Filippi, HDS News Force.
1: 10 young Calypsonians took the stage on Friday afternoon, representing their schools and vying for the prestigious Junior Calypso Monarch title.
2: Kaiso at the school level appears to be enjoying a period of efflorescence, with a seeming sonic renaissance in musical arrangement combined with the poise, composure, and diction of a budding roster of performers taking to the stage with unbridled confidence in the National Junior Calypso Monarch on Friday at the Mindu Philip Park. Powerful and resonant vocals, tuned to the right pitch, tone, and melody, married with witty lyrics and compositions, were front and center as the new Calypsonians held audiences captive.

And now one last read of the headlines. The next generation of junior calypsonians and soca stars take the stage. St. Lucia marks National Day of Caring with acts of compassion. And police probe the gun attack on a young woman at Water Wash on Thursday night. That's the newscast. I am Winston Springer Jr. Good morning.

0: 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And weather.
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0: Installed the future jet pumps and the submersible, and I can tell you that these pumps are very strong, very good and reliable. 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
1: Hey you, hey you.
0: All right.
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0: Sing the thing now.

face à Brusilly. All I hear is Malvali. Let me stop that hatred thing, huh? And put some more love deep within. So

Ati Motoka, Ati Kai, Ati Shorte, Messi, Hawaii, Man Pra, says so.

It is now 4 minutes after the hour of 10 a.m. in St. Lucia and the Eastern Caribbean. Good morning. Blessings and good morning to one and to all. Welcome to Connection Saturday on Radio 100 Helen FM. My name is Vanetta, also known as Ms. V. I'll be keeping you company until 2 p.m. this afternoon. It's a beautiful Saturday morning, the sixth day of the sixth month, yes. Sixth day of June 2026. Wherever you are listening to us in St. Lucia, around the Caribbean, and of course the diaspora. Blessings for a splendid Saturday and good morning. Thank you for choosing Radio 100 Helen FM to keep you company today. I want to say good morning and thank you to the man Mandel, M644. Thank you for bringing me here very safely this morning. And to all of the bus drivers north, south, east and west, already on the beat, on the move from very early. Good morning to you.

want to give a shout out to M844 Mr. Lane. Good morning. This is Cecile M163. The Man Redemption M1001. Good morning. The Ultimate Hustler M266 Bolo. Happy Saturday. Mr. Henry M237. Mr. Johnny M878. 1213 272. All of the Cicero bus drivers. Good morning. Purchase your tracks. Grosley drivers. Bossage your shuttles. Mr. Mike, Mr. Evans, good morning. Monchi, Grand Riviere, Leclerc, good morning. Rockwell Pave, La Talk the Morn, the man Alvin, good morning. Laquamengo, Marigo, good morning. Mark Bexaw, Denry Denry Valley, the man Reggae, good morning. 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Taxi drivers, good morning. Those carrying staff, good morning to you. Those of you who are off the road, maybe you're getting ready to leave the house. Maybe you're at work already. Good morning. Cleaning the house. Whatever it is that you're doing, chilling on the beach. Good morning to you. On Connection Saturday, we give you 100% St. Lucian music. And don't forget, at 11:30 a.m. is Boom Bam Connect. All right, sit down with a special in-studio guest. We talk St. Lucian music. But you know, once Miss V is in the house, we got to bless things up first, right? Give thanks and praise for life. Open your eyes. That's two blessings right there. Let's kick things off in the right direction. Before we go into the meat of the matter,

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3: Hello, I'm Stanley Lucien and welcome to the HTS E-Poll. It's your opportunity to weigh in on the most pressing issues of the day. Health authorities have reactivated an electronic border screening system to shield St. Lucia from a rising global health threat. The proactive measure follows a World Health Organization declaration naming the Ebola outbreak in Africa as a public health emergency. The current surge is driven by the rare Bundibugyo strain, which currently has no licensed vaccine or targeted treatment. Although regional experts assess the transmission risk to the Caribbean as low, St. Lucia's status as a major tourism hub demands strict vigilance. Local healthcare facilities cannot diagnose the virus, meaning any suspected patient samples must be airfreighted directly to the U.S. Centers for Disease Control. Frontline medical workers across the island are currently being sensitized and equipped with specialized protective gear. Government officials stress that there are absolutely zero cases of the virus in St. Lucia or the wider region. So we ask, are you confident that St. Lucia's border screening is effective enough against the global threat of Ebola? Remember, our E-Poll team is always on the go to get your responses as well. Watch the HTS News Force from 7 p.m. for the results and the new discussion.
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now 26 minutes after the hour of 10 a.m. Taking this one from Shrefla, Born for This. Before that, we hear from Angèle with Hosanna. And Cleopatra Jules with Champion Like That. Saying good morning to the WhatsApp family. Auntie Jackie, Miss Mary, Miss Madeline, Queen Satu, good morning.

taking this one from Shreffler Maxwell again. Link on winner. It's now 10:30 a.m. Time for a short commercial break when we get back. More music from St. Lucia. Keep it locked.

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0: And this one's coming from the Junior Calypso King. For 2026, Primary School Division. Mr. Personality, Remember Me. Before that, we heard from Diplomat with Bad Actors. It's now 5 minutes to the hour of 11 a.m. Good morning to you.
1: And remember, small voices has big messages.
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Digging this one from the man T.C. Brown, English teacher. And the KAISO season for 2026 is off to a fantastic start. Your language rules the waves. Now, 1 minute in, it'll make it 11 a.m. Present and past tense. 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

Hello, I'm Stanley Lucien and welcome to the HDSE Bowl. It's your opportunity to weigh in on the most pressing issues of the day. Health authorities have reactivated an electronic border screening system to shield St. Lucia from

Government officials stress that there are absolutely zero cases of the virus in St. Lucia or the wider region. So we ask, are you confident that St. Lucia's border screening is effective enough against the global threat of Ebola? Remember, our ePoll team is always on the go to get your responses as well. Watch the HTS News Force from 7 p.m. for the results and the new discussion.

0: I'm always excited when I invite somebody that I know in my, you know, in my, how do I say it? In my space, you understand? Because like, oh, Vanessa, that's where you're hiding? Yes, that's where I'm hiding. Yeah, yes, man. Yes. But welcome, my brother.
1: Thank you.
0: Welcome.
1: Thank you for having me.
0: Oh, yes, man. So I know we have viewers and listeners all over diaspora. Oh, my goodness. We have royalty behave. Royalty. DJ Royalty behavior. Hey, Miss V Sakafet. Good morning, DJ Royalty. Wait.
1: Good royalty.
0: Morning, man. Hey, Candy, my sister. Hello. Good morning. We have Tori Javati saying good morning, Miss V. Good morning, everybody on Facebook. Hey, we have Mizzy people on the Facebook day, my boy. Yes.
1: Pick up yourself, Facebook family.
0: Hey, listen. So where do I begin? So for the people who don't know who AJ is, give the people a, you know, just a little brief synopsis of who you are as an artist. And yeah, and we'll take it from there. We free flow on Boom Bam Connect because we want people to get the information, but we also want people to enjoy the vibe. So first of all, you know, introduce yourself to the people, look into the camera and, you know, let people know who is AJ.
1: Yo, Boom Bam Connect, it's your boy A to the J, full name Arnold Jules. I would say that I started rapping at the age of 10 years old, and when I was 18, I gave my life to the Lord Jesus Christ, and the Holy Spirit has been turning my music around from secular to spirit-filled, and we've just been on this mission. God has been faithful and awesome. And that's why we're here on Boom Bam Connect.
0: Yeah, man. Of course. And I remember eons ago, I will not betray my age, but I remember eons ago, and I heard the song Gospel Insanity. Now, when you drop that song, when you perform that song just mash up the whole place. And I'm like, oh my God, there's a gospel rap artist in this country? What? And honestly, that just, it took Seno Shepa. I think it took the region by storm. And that's what we know you for. We know you for Gospel Insanity. Word. So what has happened between Gospel Insanity and now? Because I know much has happened and developed and stuff of that nature. So hey, let us know what has been happening.
1: Since Gospel Insanity, I think I wrote and sang Gospel Insanity in 2011. That's a long time ago. It's been so long. Because I actually wrote Gospel Insanity for my first appearance in Caribbean Youth Fest. That was 2011.
0: 11, wow.
1: Where I won the adults category that year with that song. And I literally thought that this song would have been the song that would, you know, take me across the world and stuff.
0: Right.
1: But starting to understand the art world, you need to be consistent. You can have a hit song, and if you're not consistent, you'll go nowhere.
0: Yeah.
1: And that's where I think I fell, because I was not consistent. I was not putting out, you know, enough music and stuff like that. So I think I was in a season of my life where I was just waiting for some type of elevation to happen without actually putting in the work.
0: Right.
1: And I think I had to go through a series of, you know, hardship, understanding the life as a Christian artist and stuff. And I think from 2020, that's when my eyes actually opened.
0: Okay.
1: And I just started getting back on the grind, pushing music, and just doing what God

0: I mean, you came out with your sound and you have been very unapologetic in who you are, which I admire about you. Like, okay, you could be the only gospel rapper. Agent okay, no boy. You know, he's going to sing about Jesus and that's it. So what is your take on the different genres of music that you know, some people, it's hard for some people to swallow, it's hard for some people to accept. What are your views on that?
1: Imagine I almost quit gospel rapping. There was almost no AG. Why? Because I started rapping at the age of 10 years old, and when I became a Christian at 18, I never heard of gospel rap before. So I was like, what am I going to do with that talent?

0: song and one Sunday I kissed. He said, actually, you know, both AJ, and I mean, it's still something difficult to navigate in St. Lucia because, you know, we're all about soca. Now Denry segment is sort of taking over and stuff. So when you hear of a gospel rapper, people are still skeptical. But when they hear the music now, or they see the performance, they're like, bro, that's a vibe. Yeah, man, gospel rap, we coming through.
1: All right.
0: Making waves.
1: I mean, the thing is, and I like to see the effect that your music has on the young people.

0: hearing your music, cause what your music has done to me. It's those little ones, and not necessarily everyone jumping and bumping to my music. It's those little ones that are so, it seems so insignificant.
1: Yeah.
0: But it's so important,
1: right,
0: that,
1: right,
0: you know, your music can actually touch a soul, touch a life. I had a brother of mine from Trinidad who just listened to the album,
1: mm-hmm,
0: message me and say, bro, you don't know what that song has done for me, all the way in Trinidad.
1: Mm.
0: And I was like, wow, so I really need to continue doing this.
1: Mm-hmm. Absolutely.
0: Yeah, man.
1: So you mentioned album. Okay, so y'all, I have a case to do with AJ, right? So I was unable to attend your launch, your album launch.
0: Yeah,
1: I really wanted to, but I was unable to. And I'm like, okay. And so he sends me the album, right? So I listen to one or two. I'm like, but wait, just hold on. So I'm sure I have a whole gospel rap trap artist here. And don't ever make what happen to you again. But anyway, tell us about your album, and congratulations on your album.
0: Thank you.
1: Yeah,
0: thank
1: so tell you. Us about your album, and then you will tell me which song you want, you think the people should hear first.
0: Mm.
1: And we'll take it from there.
0: All right. So my album entitled That's a W.
1: Mm-hmm.
0: People always question, you know, what do you mean? What is a W? And mm-hmm, I class a W as a win.
1: Yeah.
0: Right?
1: Yeah.
0: Because in the year 2020, I experienced one of the most difficult times of my life. I was feeling like I was at a near-death experience. I fell sick. I went to countless doctors. They did not know what was wrong with me. I was just losing weight.
1: Wow.
0: I was going through depression,
1: wow,
0: anxiety, insomnia. It was crazy.
1: Mm.
0: I was still on stage giving God praise. And when I go home, I'm feeling weak, depressed.
1: Mm-hmm. Mm-hmm.
0: I'm at the hospital and people don't know. So sometimes, you know, you go through things and
1: yeah,
0: people don't really understand. So one day, whilst I was on my bed feeling sick and depressed, I heard the word of God said, the Spirit of the Lord told me, your insides are clean, renew your mind. So I asked God,
1: ooh,
0: what?
1: Mm.
0: Your insides are clean, renew your mind. So I was like, okay. So I told God, I take that to mean you're saying that I'm not actually sick.
1: Mm.
0: I just need to renew my mind.
1: Mm.
0: So I went on a journey of renewing my mind. I went fasting. I started reading his word more,
1: mm-hmm,
0: spending more time in his word, stuff like that, praying a little more. And then I made a covenant with God and told him, if indeed my insides are clean and I have to renew my mind, as I renew my mind, make a covenant with me, make me feel better than I've ever felt before.
1: Mm-hmm.
0: And mm-hmm, gradually my weight started to come back.
1: Mm.
0: I started to feel more energetic.
1: Yeah.
0: And I literally feel better than I ever was. So I was like,
1: awesome,
0: all right, God, I'm
1: awesome,
0: going to tell the people about your power and your glory through my music, and I'll do it in the form of an album. So this was a W in and of itself.
1: Wow.
0: And that's how the album That's a W was built.
1: That is quite a testimony and a story. And I know somebody's hearing this

0: free.
1: Back on my vibe. Back I got never look. Back on my vibe.
2: You see why I vex with AJ? You see why? You see why? That kind of beat there. Bro. Somebody's trying to be pulled up. My girl, I pulled up already. Back on my vibe. Yes. And that was a St. Lucian. And yes, that was AJ. Yes, yes. And that's track one, you know.
1: Big up.
2: That is track number one. What is the story between Back on My Vibe? Back on My Vibe. As it says, Back on My Vibe, is that's what it is?
1: Yeah, man. Like we back, eh? We back. We back like listen. We never left.
2: Listen.
1: You feel me?
2: Listen. I was like, this is going to be playing in my vehicle on a regular basis. I'm like, okay, Vanessa, when you get the vehicle, make sure you have the amp and you have the thing and the thing.
1: Blasting it.
2: Listen. Oh, my God. I love it. So, in regards to the last time I saw you on stage was at Grand Riviere Jazz, Las Quas Jazz.
1: Mm-hmm.
2: And I must say the band did an amazing job backing you up. Like, oh, my God. It sounded like... the album.
1: Yeah, man.
2: And it was, I'm like, that's why I say I run and I go and find AJ. I say, no, AJ, you have to come to Boom Bam.
1: Yeah, man, because my band Zone 6.
2: Yeah, Zone 6 is
1: and BPA,
2: awesome.
1: You know?
2: Yeah. That's like, wow.
1: As I'm a squad.
2: Like, I'm like, wow. Yeah. So,
1: yeah, man.
2: That's a W. Album. So, what's happening after that's a W, or are we focusing on promoting it? You have some other things in the lab. What's going on?
1: Boy, imagine it. I'm about to tell you, like, getting goosebumps because God has just been so amazing, right? Mm. And the thing about it is, what I've learned is, sometimes we want God to bless us or we want God to take us somewhere, but we're not giving him anything to work with.
2: Ooh, hey, right? stop preaching. Stop, but start preaching at the same time.
1: So the analogy I would use is, you want God to bless you with a car, but you're going for your license.
2: Let me tell you. Right? Case in point.
1: And that's a problem.
2: Ooh.
1: So my problem was, I want God to bless me, put me on the stages, send me all over the world.
2: Yeah.
1: And I ain't going in the studio. I recorded no music. I doing nothing.
2: Something wrong with you.
1: And God said, okay, watch that.
2: Yeah.
1: As soon as I launched the album, I got a call.
2: Mm-hmm.
1: I was on Hills and Valleys Jazz.
2: Yes.
1: I got another call.
2: Mm-hmm.

0: Yo, AJ, we want you on Kingdom Night.
1: Yes, correct.
0: That is correct. And that was my biggest stage thus far.
1: Mm-hmm.
0: And God has just been so, so amazing. Yo, every time I think about it, I get emotional.
1: Mm.
0: But Radio 100, I cry in it too.
1: No, he's not gonna cry.
0: No, he's not gonna cry. I haven't actually put the album out on YouTube as yet because I wanted folks to actually support AJ, go on Bandcamp
1: at Gospel Insanity,
0: purchase the album.
1: Of course.
0: So many people went out, purchased the album.
1: Mm-hmm.
0: I had it up for free the night of the launch.
1: Okay.
0: So many people got it then.
1: Mm-hmm,
0: and I've just been getting so much support over the couple months.
1: Mm.
0: And it's just been amazing. Awesome. But we're working on album two.
1: Papa. All right. Let's not sleep. I agree.
0: And
1: 100%.
0: Honestly, I don't mean to gas it, but if that's a W, it's so amazing. Album two is even more fire.
1: Well, I am A.
0: I'm telling you.
1: Well, be sure that album one, that's a W, will be played on Radio 100 Helen FM. I will make sure of that.
0: Big up Radio 100.
1: On Dr. B Chief, on DJ Mindtech Chief. It's gonna run because them guys, not those kind of beats. No. So now, since I picked, since I picked the first song, you tell me what other song you want the people to hear.
0: So the heartbeat of That's a W is Untouchable, which is the second song, right?
1: Okay.
0: And Untouchable, I actually wrote Untouchable when I was still sick. When I was being touched by the enemy, I wrote Untouchable. I wrote that like a prophecy, right? Saying that I'm so untouchable, I cannot lose. Favor is on your boy like tattoos. And basically God gave me that song to remind me that my present state is not where I'm going to stay.
1: You know what I was about to say, but I am going to say it. Okay, speak things.
0: Speak it.
1: Not as though they will.
0: Okay.
1: That's what comes to my mind.
0: All right.
1: Comes to my mind. That's
0: so that's Untouchable. So Untouchable is basically giving the people the synopsis of what transpired and where I'm going.
1: All right.
0: So running Untouchable.
1: We're running that one time. We're not sleeping. Untouchable.
0: Running low on that energy. Laying flat on my back is where they want me to be. It's A, let's take him out before his ministry. Blows up and scatters through the earth into infinity. I'm ready.

0: Oh my goodness. Fly on his dick. Quick, quick, quick, go quick, on quick, quick, quick, quick, quick. But I am so happy that you were able to stop by, AJ, and share your album with us. And share your story with us. One of our WhatsApp family just, you know, said here, great testimony. Love it. Wow. Love it. Yeah.
1: Blessings.
0: And but because the thing is, I believe everybody can connect with your story because it is something that happens. We smile and we say hi and we encourage people, but sometimes we're going for our own thing
1: battling,
0: and it's like
1: our own demons,
0: our own demons, and it's like we're just battling it, and we wash our face, we put on our clothes, and we just go about our business. It's us and our creator, so it's us and God just battling that thing. But
1: right,
0: we go through so many things that we don't talk about.
1: It's true.
0: So just knowing that he

0: I wasn't expecting that. Okay, so on Facebook we have Theodora George saying, big up you.
1: That's my mom-in-law. Big up herself.
0: All right. Then we have, hey, Miss Theodora. Hello. We have DJ Royalty. DJ Royalty, you see you personally.
1: My number one DJ. You
0: know? Hey, DJ Royalty. Feature Miss V on the next album. Who tells DJ Royalty?
1: Let me not say I cannot sing.
0: Because I it's not to say I cannot sing. You see what DJ Royalty do? That's for all the years you haven't seen me. You trouble some other people on Facebook. It's not to say that I cannot sing, because I have done worship before. I have done backups for worship, but I will not put myself out there and say, you know, I top singer. You understand? DJ Royalty, behave yourself. Right. So, Gabriel Prince Brown, the album is on every streaming platform as well.
1: Yo, big up Prince for that. That's my brother. Big up Gabriel.
0: Right.
1: Yeah, man. We are all streaming platforms.
0: All streaming platforms, so you can check out AJ. That's a W.
1: At Gospel Insanity.
0: At Gospel Insanity on Face, on, you know, on the social media,
1: iTunes,
0: on everything.
1: Everything.
0: And Royalty saying, Miss V, I waiting for your album. That's it. Shane Behave. Right.
1: Pressure.
0: So, pressure today, AJ. I don't know how he's feeling. Okay. So AJ, thank you so much.
1: Thank you for having me. I am so happy
0: Pleasure. To have you. Your album is fire. I've only listened to about 4 songs, and I'm just telling you already, it's fire.
1: Thank you.
0: And I declare all the best for you. I know that doors have opened. I mean, when I saw you on Kingdom, I'm like, Kingdom Night. So,
1: big up.
0: All the best to you. All the best to your family, your beautiful wife, your children, and everything.
1: Thank you.
0: And I know whatever you touch is gonna touch to. It's gonna turn to gold. I know that for sure.
1: Wow.
0: I mean, you're in gold and black. There you go. Yeah.
1: That's the colors.
0: All right. So introduce Nata W, and I just want to say thank you to everybody for viewing on Facebook, Boom Bam Connect. It happens every other Saturday where we have someone in studio, more than likely a St. Lucian artist, dropping their music, talking music, because Connection Saturday is all about 100% St. Lucian music. So, AJ, introduce...
1: Yeah, man.
0: The song. So
1: the biggest song of the album, to actually close off the album, track number 10, is called Win, representing letting people know that if you're blessed and you're highly favored, then that's a W. Yeah.

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2: And this has been Boom Bam Connect for. Thank you to AJ for stopping by. That's a W, right?

Some herb demands strict vigilance. Local healthcare facilities cannot diagnose the virus, meaning any suspected patient samples must be airfreighted directly to the U.S. Centers for Disease Control. Frontline medical workers across the island are currently being sensitized and equipped with specialized protective gear. Government officials stress that there are absolutely zero cases of the virus in St. Lucia or the wider region. So we ask, are you confident that St. Lucia's border screening is effective enough against the global threat of Ebola? Remember, our e-poll team is always on the go to get your responses as well. Watch the HTS News Force from 7.

girl Melissa. She a going mad.

It's now 25 minutes after the hour of midday. Good afternoon to one and all. Thank you, this one from Ninja Dan, Too Sweet. And before that, we had a doubleheader from KB Official, Hurricane Melissa, and Next Man Gap.

0: And the name is On My Level. Yes, Kenza Nebula featuring Liam. On My Level.
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0: Saying good afternoon to all of our listeners far and wide. What's cooking in your pot? And what's for lunch? Remember, you can reach out to me on the WhatsApp platform. 1-7-5-8-4-5-1-7-2-6-0. Let me know what's happening in your neck of the woods on this splendid Saturday.

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You don't know, so we're there with a carny alongside the landlord. Yeah, man. 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Yeah.

0: Taking this one from Dayton Charlemagne, One Night Stand.
1: My heart is not so sure.
0: Before that, we heard from Akani Malif featuring Landlord.
1: Nice.
0: Going to the Beach, Aisha Gusta with Only Have Eyes For You. And of course, Kenson Hippolyte with Caught in the Middle.
1: Wow.
0: It's now 9 minutes to the hour of 2 p.m. Good afternoon, wherever you are listening to us.
1: Baby.
0: North, South, East, and West in the diaspora.

Singing this one from Medicine Hat. Do you remember? And before that, we heard from Dupes with Rather Be. It's now 2 p.m. in St. Lucia and the Eastern Caribbean. And it is time for me to take my leave. I had so much fun with you today on Connection Saturday from 10 a.m. I'm making way for DJ Mindtech, the musical pilot. He'll be bringing you through Caribbean rhythms on this splendid Saturday. I'll be back with you, God willing, Monday morning, 6:30 a.m. for the Monday edition of The Breakfast Club. Magnificent Mondays. There will be sunshine, there will be rain. In the meantime and between time, my name is Vanetta, also known as Ms. V. Wishing you a blessed and splendid Saturday. An excellent, strong beginning. Be kind to one another. Be safe on the outside. Please be careful on the island roads. And be sure to support the young people today at the Junior Panorama Competition happening at the Mindu Philip Park. It will start from now, as a matter of fact, 2 p.m. So go down there, support the young people, encourage them. All the best to the schools. My love, it keeps burning, burning. My love, it keeps burning, burning. My love, it keeps burning. So take care. And this is Ms. V, signing out.

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Yes, we've now 18 minutes after the hour of 2 in St. Lucia and the rest of the Eastern Caribbean. I'd like to say good afternoon to you and thank you for locking it into Radio 100 Helen FM on this sizzling Saturday afternoon.

Afternoon. Hey, that's your weekend segment. Hey, big up to you on the outside. And I do wish everyone a wonderful and also sizzling Saturday. Hope that you all enjoying the day so far. And of course, you're locked into Radio 100 Helen FM. We call it Caribbean Rhythms. Yours truly, the musical pilot DJ Mindtech. Now be locking it down till the hour of 6 p.m. Of course, taking in mind of yours and a musical journey whilst you're on your journey today, Saturday. It's a weekend, always say strong beginnings. So I'd like to wish you all an excellent strong beginning. It's no matter where you're locked in, whether near or far. If you're listening locally, regionally, or internationally, anywhere around the world. Hey, thank you for making us that choice, that form of company. Not forgetting that form of entertainment. And of course, before I proceed, let us say a special good day to our very own Vanetta or Miss V. And of course, thank her for the connections for today, Saturday. You guys all enjoy the segment for today. And also the interview, the live interview earlier on. And so I do wish Miss V the remainder of weekend or strong beginnings. Excellent strong beginning. That you have a peaceful, enjoyable weekend. And of course, as you could join on Monday goes within from 6:30 for the Breakfast Club. Serving of the Breakfast Club, Monday edition. Magnificent Mondays. But in the meantime, between time, it's now time for that takeoff. So if you've been checked in, then let's all sit back, relax, fasten those seatbelts. Enjoy the vibes, enjoy the flight for today, Saturday.

To all our motorists on the outside, let's not be speeding on those roadways. And please do not be drinking and driving, even if it's a weekend. So it's a Saturday, hot Saturday. A few may fire, but just hope that it doesn't fire you. Okay, let's take it in responsibly. It's that time again. It's the 6th day in the month of June, 2026. And as we proceed, hey, keep it locked in. 21 minutes now after the hour. Well, actually 22 minutes. Hey, more music, more vibes coming your way. Caribbean Rhythms, Musical Pilot DJ Mindtech. Hey, not forgetting the WhatsApp family, the WhatsApp platform. Happy Saturday to one and all.

If you're just tuning in, I'd like to welcome you aboard. On this wonderful and sizzling Saturday. Hey, just stay focused, you know. We're chilling right now at this point in time, whatever it is that's on the agenda for today, Saturday. Hey, let's make it count.

0: Hey, Jezza, right to the music to keep your Saturday vibes going along. Festival time. So if you enjoy the music and enjoy the vibes on this Saturday, hey, tell a friend to tell a friend, lock it in. And of course, just sit up the volume a little more.
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0: They can't stop it, you know.
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If you're locked in and you're enjoying the vibes, hey, hit me up on the WhatsApp platform. That's 1-758-451-7260. Let me know where you're listening at. And how's your Saturday going so far? Hey, don't be afraid, you know. I'm gonna shout out your crew. I'm gonna shout out family, loved one. Or just your own self. Hey, don't hesitate. How does your contact list? It's that simple. That number again, 1-758-451-7260.

Hey, a special good afternoon and wonderful Saturday to my good friend Sato over at Sato's Design. Wishing you all the best throughout your weekend or strong beginnings. Hey, Auntie Jackie. Also the folks over in Hospital Road, Fulasho Massive. Blessings on your Saturday afternoon. Also larger, my brother, the man, Michel Moss. Blessings to the family always. Special good afternoon to Tasa. Wishing you all the excellence from beginning. Amy Sharon. All the best throughout your day today as well. Blessings to the family. Hey, the man, Julian Williams over in New York City. Also large up to you, my general. Always locked in loud and clear. Good rhythm is all I want to keep me looking real sweet. Hey, Beverly, over at Sam's Chicken Van, High Street Castries. Bevo, blessings to you, Bevo. Happy Saturday. That you're enjoying the day so far. And of course, I do enjoy the remainder of your weekend. Or excellence from beginning to you. You don't do it normal, you know. Also a wonderful Saturday to Miss Audrey over in the CDC apartments. Castries Central. Big up Block X Massive. Man 404 Lucius Justin.

What about my good friend Jay over in the UK? 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Likewise, a speedy recovery. 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
1: 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Whining until morning. 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
0: And we're jamming along on this Saturday afternoon, you know.
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0: Secondary
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0: Calypso and Soca.

0: Fire K representing the Corinth Secondary School. Capturing the first place position. And that's in the Ahsoka category.
1: Man, I get in the feeling. Look, my temperature rising. Feel like walking.
0: And in second place, second position. We have Baby T.
1: Feeling good and I like it. I feel like walking.
0: Patricia D. James. Representing second position.
1: Alright, boy.
0: And that's in the Ahsoka

And also in the Calypso segment of yesterday's secondary Calypso and Soca competition. In the Calypso segment, we have Ira Simmons capturing the number one spot with ZZ. And also in second position in the Calypso segment, we have Lexi out of the Castries Comprehensive Secondary School. Second position. And in third position, Calypso segment, we have a Queen Jenna, Patricia D. James, representing. And so that's the results of yesterday's competition. National Schools for Secondary Calypso and Soca competition. So today it's all about the National Schools Panorama, happening at the Mindo Philip Park. So make it a family day. Go support the future generation. Go support the kids and students. And of course, may the best school win. It's all about the season, you know. Lucian Carnival. And nothing could be sweeter than that. If now we're 10 minutes moving up to the hour. Gonna squeeze in at least a few more selections before we head into our commercial break. Keep it locked in.

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2: 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Now, I just had to add my non-returns, and that was it. 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And I will go back to them steady.

It's a bit of a flashback dance on music old school segment. Taking it back into time a bit. They say this is your favorite selections. Taking it back into memory lane. They just keep it locked in.

United States, especially good afternoon to Andrea Jolie, also known as Andy. Out. Glad you're enjoying your Saturday afternoon so far, and all the best throughout your weekend as well. Excellence from beginnings. I know that's your type of segment, you know. So, of course, just continue keeping it locked in on this sizzling Saturday.

0: Hello, I'm Stanley Lucien and welcome to the HGSE Poll. It's your opportunity to weigh in on the most pressing issues of the day. Health authorities have reactivated an electronic border screening system to shield St. Lucia from a rising global health threat. The proactive measure follows a World Health Organization declaration naming the Ebola outbreak in Africa as a public health emergency. The current surge is driven by the rare Bundibugyo strain, which currently has no licensed vaccine or targeted treatment. Although regional experts assess the transmission risk to the Caribbean as low, St. Lucia's status as a major tourism hub demands strict vigilance. Local healthcare facilities cannot diagnose the virus, meaning any suspected patient samples must be airfreighted directly to the U.S. Centers for Disease Control. Frontline medical workers across the island are currently being sensitized and equipped with specialized protective gear. Government officials stress that there are absolutely zero cases of the virus in St. Lucia or the wider region. So we ask, are you confident that St. Lucia's border screening is effective enough against the global threat of Ebola? Remember, our ePoll team is always on the go to get your responses as well. Watch the HTS News Force from 7 p.m. for the results and the new discussion.
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Hey, just about 4 minutes moving up to the hour of four in St. Lucia and the rest of the Eastern Caribbean. Keep it locked in Caribbean rhythms on this sizzling Saturday afternoon. The musical pilot DJ Mantic locking it down to the hour of 6 p.m. So if you're locked in and enjoying the vibes, big up to you on the outside. No matter what part you're locked in, say much love. And you enjoy the remainder of your strong beginnings. You're still on that J-O-B and you're locked in. Say so much love, same way.

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It's us who bless up our Saturday afternoon. Hey, the fireman himself, you know, Cable Turner. Featuring Yami Bolo. 8:22 minutes, moving up to the hour 5. The big ball of conscious people on the outside, all the regular.

Hey, we have Auntie Jackie locked in again. She says, latch up to the Caribbean Rhythms. Family locked in. Happy Saturday. Hey, much love, Auntie Jackie. 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

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To all of my jiggers and my MCs, this is not a place for you to be. But still, welcome everyone. You

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And so now we've 1 minute moving up to the hour of 6 in St. Lucia and the rest of the Eastern Caribbean. And once again, you're locked into Radio 100 Helen FM on this Saturday. We call it Caribbean Rhythms. Here's the musical pilot DJ Mindtech. And of course, it's been a pleasure taking that mind of yours on that musical journey whilst you've been on your journey today, Saturday. And we have arrived at our destination. And this is where I gotta make my exit. So much love and appreciation to each and every one of you locked in. Hope you all enjoy the segment for today. And it's a weekend, always say strong beginnings. So as I make my exit, I'd like you to please enjoy the remainder of your Saturday evening. And also your weekend again, strong beginnings. So have a peaceful, enjoyable and also excellent strong beginnings. No matter where you're locked in, whether near or far, our listeners over on the internet platform or silent listeners, much love. You're going to be spending time with family, friends, loved ones over this weekend. Let's do it moderately. And of course, whatever it is that you're going to be doing, let's have a safe one. One peace. In the remainder of your weekend celebration, join me on Monday, God's willing, from 11 a.m. We call it the perfect mix, right here on Radio 100 Helen FM. So in the meantime, between time, hey DJ, my niggas out the building, keep me locked in. I'm out.

0: 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Yes, that's HTSONLINE, one word. 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
1: Hello, I'm Stanley Lucien, and welcome to the HTS E-Poll. It's your opportunity to weigh in on the most pressing issues of the day. Health authorities have reactivated an electronic border screening system to shield St. Lucia from a rising global health threat. The proactive measure follows a World Health Organization declaration naming the Ebola outbreak in Africa as a public health emergency. The current surge is driven by the rare Bundibugyo strain, which currently has no licensed vaccine or targeted treatment. Although regional experts assess the transmission risk to the Caribbean as low, St. Lucia's status as a major tourism hub demands strict vigilance. Local healthcare facilities cannot diagnose the virus, meaning any suspected patient samples must be airfreighted directly to the U.S. Centers for Disease Control. Frontline medical workers across the island are currently being sensitized and equipped with specialized protective gear. Government officials stress that there are absolutely zero cases of the virus in St. Lucia or the wider region. So we ask, are you confident that St. Lucia's border screening is effective enough against the global threat of Ebola? Remember, our E-Poll team is always on the go to get your responses as well. Watch the HTS News Force from 7 p.m. for the results and the new discussion. Are you sitting on your assets? Nah, not that. Do you have valuables laying around that you can convert into cash? Well, here's Bomaché to the rescue. Be it a motor vehicle, home appliance, machinery, real property, we'll connect you with potential buyers. Bomaché, three times a day, only on HTS. It's where deals are done. Stay connected.

You know, it's one thing. You know, we just prove it tonight. They say woman does talk more than man. Why you have to go and tell everybody where we just come from? Let me go!

0: East and Caribbean moves to strengthen disease surveillance as PAHO advances regional lab network. And we take a look back at some of the top stories making news for the week. Welcome to the HDS News Force. Thank you for joining us. A family's search for their missing relative ended in tragedy on Friday afternoon. Black Mali resident David Caldron, who reportedly suffered from dementia, was found dead in the Marsha River around 5 p.m. on Friday, June 5th, 14 days after he was reported missing by his family members. The Royal St. Lucia Police Force has confirmed that an investigation is underway following the discovery of Caldron's body floating in the Marsha River. According to sources, the death is not currently being treated as suspicious. A post-mortem examination has been scheduled to determine the exact cause of death. The matter remains under investigation by the Royal St. Lucia Police Force. The Pan American Health Organization, PAHO, recently brought together stakeholders from St. Lucia, Grenada, and St. Vincent and the Grenadines to advance a tier-based lab network aimed at strengthening disaster surveillance and outbreak response across the Eastern Caribbean.
1: Efforts to enhance disease surveillance, outbreak detection, and response through stronger laboratory systems across the Eastern Caribbean is underway, following the recent stakeholder consultation on establishing tier-based laboratory networks convened by the Pan American Health Organization, PAHO. The consultation, which took place at the Harbor Club Hotel, brought together stakeholders involved in healthcare and laboratory services across the Eastern Caribbean, representatives from sub-regional reference laboratories, and international partners. The consultation was aimed at increasing awareness among stakeholders about the requirements for the development of a framework for tier-based laboratory network aligned with the International Health Regulation, IHR, and Universal Health, UH. PAHO Advisor for Health Systems and Services, Vishwanath Pratap Singh, spoke on the objectives of the stakeholder consultation.
2: One of the key objectives is to have that conversation with them, build some understanding of what are the key tenets of a tier-based laboratory networks, what benefit can be added from them, what is your current capacity, how countries are currently set up for these, and what are some next steps that could be done. The other one is around taking a little step on the side and looking at what is capacity or what advancements have been made in capacity in countries for the international health regulations in alignment with the international health regulations. And then there's also, about sharing experiences. Countries who are at different points in the journey towards strengthening their laboratory networks and setting up tier-based networks, how can other countries learn from or build on those kinds of experiences?
1: Medical Officer of Health, Dr. Glensford Joseph, says this consultation is very timely for St. Lucia as it provides the opportunity to engage with other OECS member states as we work towards the strengthening of laboratory services.
3: This consultation really would give us an opportunity to review our laboratory framework and to identify area of challenges that we can build towards establishing a more robust laboratory system to deliver services, not only at the national reference laboratories and the hospitals, but also as we work towards a tiered-based approach as we prepare to roll out laboratory services at the community levels, especially in our polyclinics.
1: Dr. Joseph also noted that the Ministry of Health is appreciative of this consultation as it allows for the refining of policies and action plans for strengthening laboratory systems, which will play a part in achieving universal health coverage and strengthening outbreak preparedness.
3: Having a very strong laboratory network, especially in a tiered approach, will allow the decentralization of services so that people can access services, especially in their communities. And this will be very important as we continue to roll out our universal health coverage package. More so, this consultation will allow for the strengthening of our national surveillance capacity, as laboratory diagnosis is a critical component in allowing for the confirmation of pathogens that are contributing to outbreaks and for the better management of such an outbreak. It will allow us to better manage the patient as well as to bring the outbreak under control very swiftly.
1: PAHO is hopeful that through the stakeholder consultation, countries in the Eastern Caribbean, such as St. Lucia, Grenada, and St. Vincent and the Grenadines, will make strides towards developing a tier-based laboratory system that will better serve their populations. Reporting from the Ministry of Health, Wellness and Nutrition, I am Fernal Neptune.
0: Reading Month, held under the theme Reading Reimagined, closed off in grand style with a highly competitive reading competition. We get the details in this dispatch from the Ministry of Education.
4: Reading Month 2026 culminated with a highly competitive national reading competition held at the Finance Administrative Center. Eight district champions battled for two rounds, and in the end, it was Sam Fletcher of the Bas La Grasse Combined School who emerged victorious, making it three in a row that a student from District 7 won the competition. Courts lend their sponsorship once again, stating that the company was thankful to be part of the continuation of this event.
5: At Courts, we believe that education is one of the greatest investments we can make in our future. Reading gives young people the ability to dream bigger, think differently, communicate effectively, and unlock opportunities that can last a lifetime. Every book read, every story explored, and every lesson learned helps to build the leaders, innovators, and change makers of tomorrow.
4: Janetti George, Education Officer, Curriculum and Material Development Unit, CAMDU, inspired the students while stressing on the importance of reading, noting that literacy is at the heart of learning and development.
6: Technology cannot replace literacy. Instead, literacy enables all of us to navigate, understand, evaluate, and create within an increasingly digital world. Now, this is why the work of the Curriculum and Materials Development Unit remains so important. You know, or did you know that it was more than 30 years ago that we first started celebrating Reading Month? Did you know that? Yes. And we have seen the evolution of the activities that are celebrated during that month.
4: CAMDU's curriculum officer, Jennifer Raphael, headed the panel of judges.
7: Today's competition showcases one of the most important skills every citizen should develop: the ability to read. Reading is the foundation of learning, communication, imagination, and critical thinking. It empowers individuals to participate meaningfully in society and open doors to lifelong opportunities.
4: Raphael also expressed pleasure to have seen the passion throughout the month and felt heartened by the level of cooperation, collaboration, and stakeholder involvement. From the Department of Education and Digital Transformation, I'm Ryan O'Brien.
0: This is the HTS News Force. 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
0: St. Lucia is mourning the passing of former Governor General Sir Emmanuel Neville Snack. The office of the Prime Minister announced he will receive a state funeral for his decades of distinguished national service. Prime Minister Philip J. Pierre extended heartfelt condolences to Lady Julita Snack and the grieving family. Sir Neville's legendary public service spanned over 50 years, highlighted by a highly debated 1987 decision to cross the floor and join the ruling United Workers' Party. While that controversial move deeply divided public opinion, it stabilized the UWP government's fragile majority and propelled him to Foreign Affairs Minister and later Senate President. His political journey culminated in 2018 when he took office as the island's sixth Governor General, serving until his retirement in 2020. Opposition leader Alan Chasney praised his legacy, remembering Sir Neville as a devoted patriot and offered invaluable constitutional guidance during turbulent times. Police continue their probe into the tragic shooting of a young man in Basse Joseph on Friday, May 27, 2026.
14: Loved ones reveal that just hours before the tragic events of Friday, May 29, 2026, 24-year-old homicide victim Michelle Jean was gripped by an intense sense of foreboding. According to official reports from the Royal St. Lucia Police Force, personnel from the Marigot Police Station responded to a shooting incident in Basse Joseph Castries at approximately 8:40 p.m. First responders discovered Jean at the scene suffering from gunshot wounds. He was urgently transported by ambulance to the Owen King EU Hospital, where he ultimately passed away from his injuries. The victim's mother recalled that her son had openly expressed feeling unwell on the very day he was killed.
15: The same day I spoke to my son, the morning he was here with me. My son was a loving person to me. Every day he used to come here and visit me. He used to, the two of us used to talk together, chat, you know. But he never told me he was in problem with anybody, nobody at all, right? But the same day he died, the morning when he came here, he told me, well, he wasn't feeling well because his spirit wasn't there, right? Yeah. tell anything you told me.
14: Zha's mother shared that community members were initially reluctant to break the devastating news to her. The grieving mother eventually faced the grim reality firsthand when she spotted her son in the back of the arriving ambulance.
15: When they called me, they told me, well, they shot my son. But they didn't want to tell me the truth. They didn't want to tell me the truth. They told me they shot my son, but he's okay. Right? They shot him in the leg. They shot him in the leg. So they told me, well, don't come to passenger there. Just go to the hospital. So at the when I arrived at the hospital, we arrived there before the ambulance. And the next 10 minutes, we saw the ambulance come in. When they opened the back door, I saw my son. When I called him, I realized, like,
14: Accounts from local residents indicate that Zha was seen running desperately in an effort to escape his attackers.
15: I wasn't home, but then I got a call. So when I reached, I saw the fella lying down on the ground. He got shot somewhere by the community center, and then he ran up here. And that's where he fall. The ambulance came and picked him up there.
16: Is that the road to his home?
15: No, the road to his home is by the community center. So after he got shot there, then he ran to save his life.
14: Family members who are currently struggling to process the sudden loss say the nights are the most difficult times as the heavy reality of his absence settles over the home.
15: We cannot deal with it. We cannot deal with it. At night, I try in, but at night I cannot sleep. I have to be crying. Yeah. Every day, crying. My children crying, my grandchildren crying, the father, everybody crying.
14: Despite her profound grief, the mother noted that she is satisfied with the swift actions taken by law enforcement in handling the case so far.
15: Well, I find the police and them doing a good job. Yeah, from the time that happened, they have been going up and down. Yeah, they contacting us, calling us on the phone, if they calling us to come. But so far, I find they're doing a good job.
14: Meanwhile, neighbors remain deeply shaken by the violence and continue to urge local perpetrators to lay down their weapons.
15: That's getting too serious now, honestly. I've been afraid of sitting down in my balcony.
16: How's the community dealing with this resolution?
15: Well, not good. I mean, that wasn't happening around here. It was such a quiet place, and now it's happening. I mean, that's the fifth shooting there. I want to tell the young boys, please, put the gun down and stop the violence, please.
14: The Major Crimes Unit is actively investigating the fatal shooting of 24-year-old Michelle Jean. Anyone with relevant information is asked to contact investigators at 456-3754. Tips can also be submitted completely anonymously by dialing the crime hotline at 555 or by utilizing the crime hotline app. Authorities continue to plead with residents to choose peaceful resolution strategies over violence to halt these senseless tragedies. Gina Filippi, HTS News Force.
0: Local motorists are bracing for a financial strain at the pumps following the latest adjustments to the retail petroleum prices effective June 1st.
17: Motorists will be paying more at the pumps as fuel prices climb once again. Government officials attribute the increase to continued geopolitical tensions in the Middle East. At Monday's press briefing, Prime Minister Philippe J. Pierre outlined the revised fuel prices effective June 1st, with gasoline and diesel both seeing increases.
18: The retail prices for products will be as follows. Gasoline, 16.75 per imperial gallon, which is $1.20 below the historical high of 1795 in the year 2022. In terms of gas, there's a negative excise tax. So you have to pay the gas dealer for every gallon of gas that is bought. So when a man buys, when you buy a gallon of gas, you have to pay the gas dealer 86 cents.
17: Kerosene also recorded an increase, moving from $9.66 to $10.41 per imperial gallon. While motorists are now feeling the effects of the ongoing tensions between the United States and Iran, Prime Minister Philippe Jaipierre maintained that households will continue to be shielded from the full impact of rising global energy costs through government subsidies and targeted interventions.
18: The retail price for both the 20 pounds and 22 pound cylinders of gas of LPG will remain unchanged at $34 for 20 pounds and $30 for the 22 pounds. The subsidies on these two LPG products will be $35.46 on the 20 pound cylinder and $38.41 on the 22-pound cylinder. So that means if the government did not subsidize LPG gas, the price of a 20-pound cylinder would be $69.46.
17: Without government subsidies, a 22-pound LPG cylinder would cost $69.41. The 100-pound cylinder remains at $288.50, though its unsubsidized price would be $347.32. Prime Minister Philippe Jaipierre said the government continues to absorb substantial losses on petroleum products, with subsidy costs far outpacing budgeted revenues.
18: For 2026-2027 so far, The excise tax revenue collections from gasoline and diesel are expected to be $10.2 million, below the budgeted period 2026-27 by $23.5 million. We budgeted $23.5 million. We expected to collect $10.2 million. So we are below budget.
17: Rising oil prices are impacting more than just government revenues. Prime Minister Philippe Jaipierre explained that declining fuel tax collections are being compounded by increased subsidy payments as the government moves to shield households from higher cooking gas prices.
18: The subsidy for LPG products amounts to $6.5 million, which is $3.9 million above the amount budgeted for the period. We, as you know, we always budget LPG gas, but this year the budget is going to be $6.9 million above what you budgeted for.
17: The Prime Minister assured the public that any improvement in global market conditions would be reflected in local fuel prices. However, concerns continue to mount as the situation persists, with many expressing fears of a looming global energy and financial crisis due to the war in Iran and the Strait of Hormuz.
0: A fiery car crash and a shooting marred the solemnity of St. Lucia's Corpus Christi holiday, leaving a young woman critically injured in the intensive care unit.
14: A young woman is in critical condition at the Owen King EU Hospital following a shooting in Bois de Vauge on Thursday night. First responders received an emergency call shortly after 10 p.m. during the Corpus Christi holiday. Fire officers reported finding a female with multiple injuries to her body.
19: On Thursday, 4th June 2026, officers of the St. Lucia Fire Service responded at 10:08 p.m. to a gunshot wound incident at Bois de Vauge, Grosjean. On arrival at the scene, an adult female was found lying on her side with multiple penetrating wounds about her body. She was transferred into the ambulance, treated, then transported to a medical facility for advanced medical care.
14: Just hours prior to the incident in Bwanawarsh, fire officers extinguished a car fire in Shokkas trees. First responders rendered medical assistance to two occupants of the vehicle who complained of body aches. The automobile had reportedly careened into the bush off the northbound lanes on the dual carriageway.
19: On Thursday, 4th June 2026, officers of the St. Lucia Fire Service responded at 8 p.m. to a motor vehicle incident involving a vehicle which veered off the road at Shokkas trees. On arrival at the scene, a vehicle was found engulfed in flames, pinned against a tree near the roadside. It was reported that there were two occupants in the vehicle at the time. The fire was extinguished with no loss of life. On further assessment, an adult male and female, the occupants of the vehicle, were found at the roadside. They were both assessed, treated with complaints of body pain, then transported to a medical facility for advanced medical care. The scene was handed over to officers of the Royal St. Lucia Police Force.
14: Authorities are intensifying their efforts against vehicles that are not roadworthy, while continuing to encourage motorists and pedestrians to adhere to traffic regulations and remain alert to prevent or reduce motor vehicular accidents. Gina Filippi, HDS News Force.
0: The Royal St. Lucia Police Force has confirmed that a British national has been ordered to pay a $15,000 court penalty after admitting to smuggling a weapon into the island. According to an official police statement, David Charles Mulvaney, a resident of Labrie, was apprehended following a coordinated law enforcement sweep at the Beaufort seaport. RSLPF investigators state that border agents discovered a rifle concealed inside a cargo shipment during a joint operation targeting local transit hubs. The police force noted that the enforcement initiative was successfully executed by the island's gangs, narcotics, and firearms unit alongside the K-9 and customs departments. Police records show that when Mulvaney appeared before the Second District Court on Friday, he entered a guilty plea to charges of illegal firearm possession and importation. Following his confession, the presiding magistrate ordered the total multi-thousand-dollar fine to be paid immediately to the court. The court warns that failure to meet the financial penalty will result in a mandatory 5-year prison sentence. The NCOPT is alleging that the government failed to consult the transport sector before raising fuel prices. The council claims the move leaves operators struggling, pointing to a perceived lack of transparency as the reason it must now lobby for a flexible, market-linked bus fare system.
20: The professionals at the Ministry of Transport as well as the Ministry of Finance knew that was coming, and they could have run several scenarios and called us in. Now they are waiting on us to call them in or to request a meeting. That should not be.
17: Geopolitical conflict in the Middle East has disrupted international energy markets, straining state revenues and forcing a 75 cent per gallon retail fuel increase on June 1st. Consequently, the National Council on Public Transportation, NCOPT, is now fast-tracking a campaign to lobby for an adjustable, market-driven commuter fare system.
20: The position that we have is we will have a wait and see for the first month, first 3 weeks, and see what shifts. And if it shifts to more to our disadvantage, we're definitely going to make a request, even though our members generally are requesting an increase for FWIF, but there is a process to follow. The process is that there is a fair committee to be appointed, and then the different associations make their submissions, and the National Council submit it to the fair committee. The fair committee does some investigation, something, and then if it is agreed by the government, the fair comes into legislation. We are hoping that if, in that case, because of where we are right now, there will be an expedited approach to this.
17: NCOPT President Godfrey Ferdinand states that historical interventions like fuel rebates are no longer viable to protect the operational bottom line of bus drivers against these global market shocks.
20: A rebate is 5 cents a day the government is giving us not to raise the bus fare. There is nothing, there is not even a suite you can buy at five cents a day anyway in St. Lucia. So we are doing this good citizen thing for the public, but then they go back and accuse us of being the worst, the most this, the most that. We have a business to operate. We have to run and maintain the vehicles. So we need something that is substantial to be able to do that.
17: This institutional push to recommend higher fares comes amid intense consternation from minibus operators over the direct financial strain of the June 1st pump price inflation.
20: We should not have been where we are now. It's a case where we should maybe be, can automatically receive an increase like what UCDEC can do for themselves. So knowing that what the council has done over the years have been asking for a formula to bring the increase instead of every time there's a fuel increase, persons would make demands and the government would react and the council would react and make demands. I think in the time that we are living, we should be in a position where we can formulate an equation that would say if fuel is $14, it should be that in bus fares, and if it is $17, it should be that in bus fares.
17: Since fuel costs drive the entire public transport sector, anxieties are mounting over the severe economic impact these compounding operational overheads will have on daily commuters if a market force driven fare hike system is approved.
20: The fare that we have now, the increase that we have now, it was promised, we received a 2014 increase. So imagine that being 2013, we got that in 2022. And now it's 6 years. Well, July will be 6 years since the last increase. With everything that's going on globally as well as regionally and locally, there is no reason why we shouldn't be requesting an increase.
17: To resolve this systemic friction, the NCOPT argues that a structured fare adjustment mechanism is necessary to help operators and commuters predictably navigate future oil market fluctuations.
0: The United Workers' Party is ramping up pressure on the government over the latest fuel price increase, arguing that consumers are being forced to shoulder an unfair financial burden.
2: Well, this has to be a complete rip-off to the people of St. Lucia.
17: The June 1st increase in gasoline and diesel prices has drawn sharp criticism from deputy political leader of the United Workers' Party, Dominic Fady, who accused the ruling St. Lucia Labour Party administration of relying on what he described as a series of excuses to justify the latest fuel hike.
2: The government is using the excuse that because of oil prices globally, that they need to increase the price of fuel, again, on the backs of the people of St. Lucia. This is a rip-off. This is unfair to the people. This is not right. And the United Workers' Party is demanding that there be a review of this policy by the government, which is hurting the people of St. Lucia in ways that we cannot explain.
17: Fady took his criticism a step further, dismissing the government's narrative surrounding fuel subsidies. He argued that any relief being offered is outweighed by the burden of rising fuel costs, contending that the measure falls short of meaningful assistance and should not be portrayed as a major achievement.
2: Celebrating subsidies, which have been done in time immemorial, is not really the truth on this issue. The fact is that last year, the government picked up $88 million which is a significant increase in what they have done in previous years. Why not use that money to cushion the rise in fuel prices that is taking place globally? Why is the Prime Minister wanting us to believe that he's doing us a favor? He's not doing us a favor. In fact, what he's doing, he's ripping us off.
17: Fede pointed to what he described as the government's 2023 revenue windfall, arguing that the administration had the fiscal space to provide greater relief to consumers amid rising fuel costs.
2: The government indicated in its own economic and social review, it said that owing to a decline in the price of petroleum products globally and an increase in the excise tax, that the government picked up almost doubling in 2023 when compared to 2022. It almost doubled the amount of taxes it picked up on the people of St. Lucia. Now clearly, if you have such a windfall of cash that you have picked up from the people, then we're saying that you should be using some of those monies to now buffer the people from the strain that they're feeling.
17: The deputy political leader of the United Workers Party maintains that the fuel price increase will have far-reaching consequences across the economy, impacting key sectors including tourism, transportation, and commerce, while placing additional pressure on households already grappling with rising living costs.
0: When we come back, St. Lucian's sprint sensation Julian Alfred dominates the Rome Diamond League, blowing past the competition in the 200 meter. A long-awaited breakthrough in a tragic vehicular accident, and the seaweed menace threatens the livelihoods of Savans Bay sea moss farmers.
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0: St. Lucian sprinter Julian Alfred secured a decisive victory in the women's 200 meters at the Rome Diamond League meeting. The highly anticipated race marked her first time facing world champion Melissa Jefferson Wooden over the longer sprint distance. Both athletes have completely controlled the global women's sprinting circuit throughout recent competitive seasons. As they entered the final straight at the Stadio Olympico, the rival pair were running neck and neck. However, the Olympic 100-meter champion showcased her superior strength by easily pulling away from her American opponent. Alfred crossed the finish line in a swift 21.93 seconds, leaving Jefferson Wooden to trail behind at 22.17 seconds. Reflecting on her performance, the victorious Alfred noted that recent strength gains allowed her to execute a powerful second half of the race. After after months of searching for answers following a life-altering tragedy, two families may finally see accountability. Police have announced a major breakthrough in the investigation regarding the vehicular death of kindergartner Ricky Samuel, noting that official charges are expected to be laid soon.
17: It was an emotionally desperate plea from the grandmother of the deceased kindergartner, Ricky Samuel, who tragically lost his life in a vehicular accident on October 25, 2025, just over 6 months ago.
1: Ricky was one who was an inspiring student. Ricky had so much potential. He could have been the next engineer, and as if his life is nothing, he's just... His life is just, it just vanished just like that, as if he's like an animal. You know, you kill an animal on the road and that's it. And then you hear in the law telling you, oh, because he's a child, it's not much you can do and can get and all of these things. It's not about getting financially, bringing that consolation to the family. I know we cannot get him back. We cannot bring him back. But it's really hard.
17: Those calls for accountability now appear to have been answered following a revelation by the superintendent of police for the Southern Division, Stephen Victorin, during a recent police press briefing.
5: The investigation into that matter advanced because initially the suggestion was that the gentleman might have suffered some medical difficulty during the collision, so that has been dispelled. So the intent is to prefer charges.
17: Superintendent Victorin assured members of the media that an update on the matter would be provided in due course. Until now, the case had left the family in limbo as they continued to seek answers and accountability following the death of their young loved one.
5: So I will provide an update as to the details at the next press conference.
17: The devastating crash that claimed the life of young Ricky Samuel also forever altered the life of 28-year-old Shalana Samuel. Once active and independent, she was left bedridden by the incident. In December 2025, her family issued a public appeal for financial assistance to help cover mounting medical expenses as she continues her difficult recovery journey.
22: Solanas is a very promising young lady, a singer. She has represented the school, and it's heartbreaking to see her in this condition.
17: The long walk to accountability has begun for both Samuel families. While the road ahead may still be uncertain, recent developments have offered renewed hope that answers may finally be within reach. The families continue to navigate their grief and recovery, both remaining steadfast in their pursuit of justice and closure following a tragedy that forever changed their lives. Solish Alfred, HDS News Force.
0: A relentless wave of sargassum algae is choking coastal waters in Savans Bay and Opikaw, crippling the daily operations and income of local sea moss cultivators.
23: Massive belts of free-floating sargassum are inundating Savans Bay, threatening to make 2026 one of the worst years on record for the toxic seaweed invasion. The crisis is directly impacting local livelihoods, particularly in the Opikaw community. Sea moss cultivation in the bay has ground to a halt as the heavy seaweed blankets smother the marine farms. To make matters worse, growers are now battling a compounded threat from multiple invasive species within the alga family. Opikaw Sea Moss Farmers Association President Cohen Samuel is appealing for international aid and government intervention to manage the economic and environmental fallout.
24: When it comes to the sea moss industry, because when the farmers cannot cultivate, they cannot plant, they cannot harvest, so the production level has gone down a bit this week because of the impact of sargassum. The whole value chain will be affected because of the sargassum. And so we tried our best, but we can't do much about the influx of sargassum. It is beyond the farmers' reach, the capacity. We do not have it.
23: Beyond the ecological damage, the decaying organic material is releasing gases, sparking serious health concerns among the agro merchants regarding respiratory issues and skin irritation.
24: This is high-risk farming, to be honest. A lot of people don't understand it. A lot of people think it's about the export of CMOS and the amount of money that is done within that industry, but there's a lot of work put into that industry by the farmer. And so those farmers right now are facing two health issues, two elements that impact the farm, which is a green algae that is really impacting the farm these days from September last year until now. Because one, you have this toxic releasing when it's decomposing. It irritates the skin.
23: Regional management of this crisis costs Caribbean territories millions of dollars annually in cleanup operations. Local seaweed growers remain optimistic that emergency state relief will be deployed to help salvage their operations.
24: It affects the livelihood of the CMOS farmers and the fisher folks as well. I think last night that the ministry is going to give us some sort of help and relief at Savans.

0: Gina Filippi, HTS News Force.
1: Cuthbert Walcott James, a prominent local barber and recipient of the British Empire Medal, passed away on May 31st, 2026. Known for his deep community impact, James mentored and raised generations of young men from his barber chair.
2: Cuthbert James, a beloved barber who received the British Empire Medal, BEM, for service to the community, passed away on the weekend. St. Lucia's list for the 2023 King's Birthday Honours included the Most Distinguished Order of St. Michael and St. George, CMG, and the British Empire Medal, BEM. Coolady, as he was affectionately known, was awarded the BEM for service to the community, while his longtime friend and fellow barber, Stephen Augustine, was recognized with the BEM for service to music and the arts. The two received their awards at the 2024 King's Birthday Honours Ceremony, with the Prime Minister, Philip J. Pierre, also in attendance at the investiture.
3: Coolady has survived, again, unassuming, regular. You know, St. Lucia has many unsung heroes. A lot of people who very quietly make their contribution to the society without any fuss, without any fanfare, very quietly.
2: For more than 38 years, he was a fixture in Castries City, where his barber chair served as a sanctuary for young men seeking guidance as much as a haircut. He never sought the spotlight. Beyond the barber chair, Coolady was a fixture at the Easter kite flying competition, where his passion for the skies matched his dedication to the youth. An avid kite flyer, he spent countless afternoons on the Windward Hills, teaching youngsters the delicate art of building and flying kites, mentoring them with the same patience he showed with a pair of clippers. Speaking at the 2024 ceremony, Prime Minister, the Honorable Philip J. Pierre, described James as, quote, unassuming but powerful, adding that he was an example of the typical what a St. Lucian citizen should be, unassuming, principled, and making a contribution, end quote. Now, in early June 2026, the city mourns a man who the Prime Minister once said remained, quote, above the free, end quote. Coolady leaves behind a community of young men who walked into his life as boys and left as better men.
1: Prime Minister Philip J. Pierre has reiterated the importance of residents taking the essential steps to prepare for the 2026 Atlantic hurricane season, which commenced on June 1st, 2026.
3: One storm can create damage that could put the country back 100 years.
0: A huge weather disaster could cripple the economy and the nation. Without foreign financial aid, rebuilding may take years. This major threat remains a chief worry for Prime Minister Philip J. Pierre. At his weekly press brief, the head of government shared these fears again, pressing citizens to finish their storm safety plans now.
3: I just want to implore the public of St. Lucia to begin making all the necessary precautions for the hurricane season. Begin taking all the necessary steps, trees, in terms of overhanging trees, of the cleaning of drains, the major infrastructure will commence very shortly. The program for the desilting of rivers and the clearing of drains. So I want the public to take heed.
0: The 2026 Atlantic hurricane season, which spans from June 1st to November 30th, is anticipated to be relatively slow due to the expected presence of a strong El Nino. This indicates a lower number of hurricanes in the Atlantic. Prime Minister Pierre expresses particular concern regarding the potential for heavy rainfall leading to flooding, a situation exacerbated by blocked drains resulting from careless disposal of waste.
3: I want to implore them again to stop dumping garbage in the waterways. Because as Bob Marley says, when the rain falls, it falls and it doesn't fall on one man's house. So take the necessary precautions in terms of the hurricane season.

0: months of June to November. So let's keep our fingers crossed. Let's hope and pray for the best.
1: Meteorologists anticipate a less active season, predicting 14 named storms. The head of government is scheduled to convene with disaster and preparedness agencies to deliberate on national response strategies during emergencies.
0: I'll be calling a meeting of NEMAC before in the next 2 weeks. We will call everybody together to consolidate the plans for the hurricane season. I know the NEMO has been meeting, NEMO has been alerting all the different agencies, so we are getting ready, but we are hoping and praying for the best.
1: NOAA projects a total of 18 to 14 named storms with winds reaching 39 miles per hour or higher. Among these, 3 to 6 are expected to develop into hurricanes with winds of 74 miles per hour or higher, including 1 to 3 major hurricanes categories 3, 4, 5 with winds of 111 miles per hour or higher. While the season officially starts on June 1st, dangerous storms can strike early or late. For example, a severe out-of-season tropical trough hit St. Lucia on December 24th to the 25th, 2013. That system caused heavy rain, floods, power cuts, fatal mudslides, and severe structural damage. Because of climate change and unpredictable weather patterns, officials urge everyone to stay ready all year long. Gina Filippi, HTS News Force.
2: An anti-crime campaign by the Royal St. Lucia Police Force has resulted in the recovery of illegal firearms, dramatic police pursuits, and one male nursing gunshot wounds. Law enforcement officials say the ongoing operations are delivering clear results. Meanwhile, the public is being strongly reminded not to interfere with officers as they execute their lawful authority to apprehend suspects with cause.
3: An aggressive anti-crime campaign by the Royal St. Lucia Police Force continues to gain momentum, with law enforcement officers recovering more illegal guns and prohibited items during a targeted operation conducted on Friday, May 29th. The operation focused on vehicular checkpoints, snap checks, foot patrols, and targeted sweeps in high-crime areas.
4: As a result of the operation, a total of 379 vehicles were stopped and checked. 22 vehicles were searched, 56 persons were searched, and 26 traffic tickets were issued for various traffic violations. 3 vehicles were impounded for various traffic-related offenses. Other prohibited items and weapons were recovered during this operation.
3: However, it was not a straightforward operation for the police, who found themselves responding to an unfolding situation during the course of the exercise after they were harried by a hostile crowd demanding to see a search warrant.
4: During the execution of the operation, police received multiple reports from residents of the AGAD community regarding gunshots being fired in the vicinity of an ongoing social event. Officers immediately responded to the area and observed a male suspect in possession of a firearm. This individual fled upon seeing the police and retreated into his residence. The officers gave chase, and following a search, officers recovered one Glock 27 pistol. As a result of the investigation, 49-year-old Uranus Augustine of AGAD Mondido was arrested and charged for the offense of possession of firearm. Mr. Augustine was formally charged on Monday, 1st June 2026, and appeared before the district court on Tuesday, 2nd June 2026. He was granted bail in the sum of $20,000 cash, also double surety, along with conditions imposed by the court.
3: This was not the only incident in which officers were forced to pursue a suspect attempting to evade arrest, as Assistant Superintendent of Police Siobhan Matthew details.
5: During the operation, officers conducting a police checkpoint at Bocage signaled a motor vehicle to stop. The driver failed to comply and proceeded through the checkpoint. During the ensuing incident, he sustained a gunshot injury and was transported to the Owen King EU Hospital, where he remains under medical care. Upon his release from hospital, he is expected to be arrested and charged for the offense of failing to comply, an offense which now carries a maximum penalty of $10,000.
3: Reiterating the force's commitment to proactive policing, Matthew said ongoing operations are aimed at reducing crime, taking illegal firearms off the streets, improving road safety, and safeguarding communities. He also reminded the public of the legal authority granted to police officers in the execution of their duties.
4: The RSLPF wishes to remind the public that police officers have the legal authority under Section 570, Subsection 7 of the Criminal Code of St. Lucia to enter and search any place, including a dwelling house, without a warrant when pursuing a person whom they have lawful grounds to arrest. Members of the public are therefore encouraged not to obstruct, harbor, conceal, or assist persons attempting to evade lawful arrest, as doing so may constitute a criminal offense.
3: The Royal St. Lucia Police Force says it remains steadfast in its commitment to enforcing the law, protecting citizens, and ensuring the safety and security of communities throughout St. Lucia. Solange Alfred, HDS News Force.
2: Avowed Catholics braved the inclement weather for 2026 Corpus Christi observances celebrated under the theme The Eucharist, Our Source and Summit.
1: Youth have been urged by religious leaders to embody integrity, faith and service. The engagement and involvement of young individuals in Catholic traditions were accentuated during the 2026 Corpus Christi Mass. Despite the inclement weather, several schools participated in the church service held at the Minor Basilica of the Immaculate Conception in Castries on Thursday. Corpus Christi, traditionally celebrated on a Thursday, occurs exactly 60 days after Easter and commemorates the Eucharist. Following the Mass, a street procession takes place where Catholics pay homage to the Lord in the Blessed Sacrament and publicly affirm their faith in the Holy Eucharist. Archbishop Gabriel Malzer described various methods by which Catholics can keep the Eucharist vibrant, one of which involves parents making sacrifices for their children.
6: The Eucharist becomes alive when young people choose integrity over compromise. The Eucharist becomes alive when the wealthy remembers the poor. The Eucharist becomes alive when the lonely are visited. How many people in our culture today who are lonely and have no one to take care of them? How many? As long as that exists, brothers and sisters, the Eucharist makes no sense to us. The Eucharist becomes alive when the sick are comforted. The Eucharist becomes alive when Christians live differently because they have encountered Jesus. How often do we receive Jesus in the Blessed Sacrament, and the moment we reach out of the door, life is the same?
1: Father Stephen Quinlan praised the turnout of youth and educators at the ceremony.
7: Well, thank you.

0: And the very first of Catholic Bishop class, year one, we want to thank the children of Ave Maria School and Arthur Boys School. We want to thank St. Joseph's Convent, St. Mary's College. But I want to thank as well the principals and staff of these schools who have turned out to get the children today for this Corpus Christi celebration.
1: Corpus Christi is recognized as an official public holiday in St. Lucia, liturgically referred to as the Solemnity of the Most Holy Body.